working hard. Yeah, right, picture that with a Kodak. Or better yet, go to Times Square, take a picture of me with a Kodak. Took my life from negative to positive, I just want y'all to know that. And tonight, let's enjoy life. Pitbull

0: det godt nok det der gir da, for faen.
1: Justin Bieber. Pop star Justin Bieber denied he fathered a child.
2: There is a lot of good that comes with celebrity, you know that. There is also a pretty white hot spotlight, and you found yourself under it recently.
3: Yeah.
2: Some headlines.
3: Set the record straight, none of it is true.
2: Do you know this woman?
3: Never met the woman.
2: No?
3: So.
2: Okay. All right, well, obviously this is what comes along with
3: exactly.
4: Life in the fast lane, as they say.

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1: I can't believe these disrespectful men out here. Just staring at y'all bodies, objectifying y'all. Listen, I'm Jamal, and I just want to let y'all know that you too, you're not just sexual
2: right.
1: beings.
2: Another fake woke okay? misogynist.
3: Does he really think he's an ally to the feminist club?
2: Please, please, that kind of crass virtue signaling is nothing but a less overtly nefarious form of toxic masculinity.
1: Ladies, hey, I see what y'all doing. Cut it out, it ain't nice.
2: You don't want us, we freaks.
1: Oh, y'all should have said something earlier. I like me some freaks.
4: She trying tan right now, you in her way. You know what I'm saying?
1: Oh, the sun.
4: Yeah.
1: I'm
4: ready. You know, a little tanning session. Yeah.
1: All right.
4: Bye, baby.
2: Bye.

0: consciously speaking, that we really are trouble. That what would make you get yourself in a serious trouble.
1: It's just hard for me to just up and leave like that.
0: Mr. Skipper, I tell you. You see, if you look over the countryside, there's Jamaica. The man there, when he named Puffy, that bad man. He's a rough house, that bad man, Eddie. He don't get involved in the man that did the death work. The man I take me serious, man. I said, that mad man, bad man. The man that killed people, and you just come here, you don't really know it, you know. You don't want to get involved with him.
1: I don't understand how you can own somebody.
0: You just come to the country, you don't want to really get yourself involved. Never really like that.
1: If I leave and I don't see her, I feel like I really have a regret, you know? Like, I'm going to go home and I'm going to think, what if, you know?
0: Your music come first, you know, your album.
1: I respect what you're saying, man. I really do. I just got to see it one more time, man.

0: Kwenye nou gwa sit pou tele lou. 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
1: A wak wan?
0: Dem dem, you don't know about mwen a watch gel nan dan.
1: Straight.
0: Is it?
1: Mm-hmm.
0: See him brown body, dog.
1: Brown body? I hear about that body from what you, dog. What the fuck? Yo.
0: Anything you see in there?
1: Where dog them?
0: They only put a gully dog.
1: Them dog them. Tell them to walk up on the road.
0: Right.
1: Yeah. Do it, you know.

0: right. So you will come to Jamaica. I look more man. You hear me? Yeah. Done. Do it. Don't tell me what, but anything that Jamaica belongs to the Gully guy.
1: I just gotta see it one more time, man.

Dette her Einar Tørnqvist, og du lytter til Radio Os. I've burned my fair share of bridges.

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And that I did, but to the dust, you saw those teeth marks. They weren't all yours, you had been thrust into a history that had not worked for me, into a history.

Hey, this is Rick Estrin from Rick Estrin and the Nightcats, featuring the great Kid Anderson. And you're listening to Blues Train right now. That's what I do every time I'm in Norway.

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You know, we'll get kind of reacquainted, you know. Come over and, you know, we'll do like we used to do, you know. Put on some Netflix. Order a pizza, get a pizza sent in, you know. And, who knows? Anything might happen, right? Right? Anything.

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And you simply say to yourself, this is her. This is the one. That's love.

0: Look, I was going to go easy on you, not to hurt your feelings, but
1: I'm only going to get this one chance. 6 minutes. Something's wrong. I can feel it.
0: It's just a feeling I've got. Like something's about to happen, but I don't know what.
1: If that means what I think it means, we're in trouble. Big trouble. And if he is as bananas as you say, I'm not

Tonight I'll still be able to break a motherfucking table over the back of a couple of faggots to crack it in half. Only realized it was ironic, I was under aftermath after the fact. How could I not blow? All I do is drop F-bombs. Feel my wrath of attack, rappers are having a rough time period. Here's a maxi pad, it's actually disastrously bad. For the whack, while the masterfully constructing this masterpiece.

thumbs up, pat on the back, and a way to go from your label every day, looking boy. Hey, looking boy, what you say, looking boy? I get a hell yeah from Trey, looking boy. I'ma work for everything I have, never ask nobody for shit, get out my face, looking boy. Basically, boy, you're never gonna be capable of keeping up with the same pace, looking boy, cause I'm beginning.

said he looked like a faggot. Mayweather's pads hanging to a man while he played piano. Man, oh man, that was a 24/7 special on the cable channel. So Ray J went straight to the radio station the very next day. Hey Fab, I'ma kill you. Lyrics coming at you with super.

Field tugging and struggling. Angels fight with devils, and here's what they want from me. They're asking me to eliminate some of the women hate, but if you take into consideration the bitter hatred I have, then you may be a little patient and more sympathetic to the situation and understand the discrimination. But fuck it, life's handing you lemons, make lemonade then. But if I can't battle the women,

0: once, yeah?
1: It's embarrassing. You look like you're at a funeral, yeah?
0: Why don't we see that pretty little face of yours?
1: Huh? Huh? Oi, when I'm talking to you, look me in the face and don't disrespect me.
0: Sorry about that, guys.
2: So you're not working the street corner tonight, I see.
0: I'm so sorry. What the hell is wrong with you? How dare you disrespect me like that? Who do you think you are? Who do you think you're talking to? Ah! Hey!
3: You okay?
2: Yeah. Wait. Now I'm okay.

In life, we hide the parts of ourselves we don't want the world to see. We lock them away. We tell them no. We banish them. But here, we don't. Welcome to Montero.

0: Addy.
1: Hey, what's up? How are you?
0: Good. Good to see you.
1: Hi, Michael.
0: Good to see you. Long
1: good
0: time
1: to
0: see
1: you. This is Lizzie.
0: Hi. Nice to meet you.
1: Nice to meet you too.

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How's the castle built of people you pretend to care about? Just what you wanted. Look at you, cool guy, got it. I see the parties and diamonds sometimes when I close my eyes. 6 months of torture you sold to some forbidden paradise. I loved you truly.

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1: Do do do do. Hey dude.
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0: it true you banned junk food, smiles, candy, sunshine, and laughter from your Femme Fatale tour?
1: Yes, yes it is.
2: Brittany, can you confirm reports that you're pregnant with Brad Pitt's love child?
1: That is false. It's quintuplets.
3: Brittany, does this suit make me look fat?
1: Yes, it does.
2: Is it true that you hate puppies?
1: F*** you, you're cool, you, I'm out.

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1: No more questions.
2: Guillermo, I had the strangest dream.
3: I love dreams. And seashells. 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
1: Is it because you gained weight?
0: Excuse me?
1: Sardical. It helped me a lot.
0: I haven't gained any weight.
1: I should probably just have my salad instead.
0: You should probably eat it.

0: 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All I'm really doing is dying.
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1: Facts.
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3: Justin Bieber. Popstar Justin Bieber. Denied he fathered a child.
4: There is a lot of good that comes with celebrity. You know that. There is also a pretty white hot spotlight, and you found yourself under it recently.
5: Yeah.
4: Some headlines.
5: Set the record straight. None of it is true.
4: Do you know this woman?
5: Never met the woman.
4: No?
5: So.
4: Okay. All right. Well, obviously, this is what comes along with
5: exactly
2: life in the fast lane, as they say.

0: Welcome to Big Wanda's.
1: Hi.
0: Would you like to hear the special?
2: No, not really, because I kind of already know what I want, okay?
0: What would you like?
2: A bacon sandwich with cheese.
0: Sure.
2: Like a lot of cheese, okay? Like melted cheese,
0: extra
2: like dripping
0: cheese.
2: Off of it, yeah. That's right.
0: For the lady?
1: And I
2: She's
1: have...
2: going to have the same damn thing, aren't you? Yeah.
0: Two BLTs, extra cheese, coming up.
2: Well, make it snappy, because I'm late, all right?
0: Well, I'm sorry.
2: Why don't you go get
0: sure
2: it?
0: You get the order right.
2: Just go
0: yes,
2: get
0: sir.
2: It.
1: Thank
2: all
1: you.
2: Right.
1: Why'd you always have to be so loud?
2: I just want a sandwich, all right? You got a problem with that?
0: BLT, extra cheese?
2: Well, what the hell is that?
0: It's a bacon sandwich with extra cheese.
2: No, I ain't eating that. Cheese. I ain't eating it. Get it out of here.
3: Whoa. Is there a problem over there? You know what?
2: I got a big problem.
3: No,
2: I got a big problem.
3: No, no, no.
2: I ain't eating this stuff.
0: There might be a problem.
3: Oh, no, there
0: you have been wanted. It's all right. I'll handle it.
2: Wait, you running here.
0: It's all right.
3: There's nothing wrong.
0: Calm down.
2: Extra cheese. I have for a lot of dripping, melted cheese and nothing on there. Fix it.
3: Excuse me. What did the fox say? Nothing. Go make him another sandwich. Put a medium amount of cheese on there.
2: Don't do that, sweetie.
3: You know what? Matter of fact, listen, it's all right.
2: Tell me to shut up.
3: It's all right. Listen, I have something for you.
2: What's that?
3: It's called a Wanda special. It's a big old thing.
2: I love it. Bring it over.
1: Excuse me?
3: Yeah, it's not like that little sandwich you just had.
2: Bring it over.
3: Babe.
1: Yeah.
2: I'm coming in tomorrow.
3: How much cheese you want on it? So I know how many slices.
2: Like as much as you got, babe.
1: Gosh.
3: I'm going to give you all of it. So you know what? You don't have to pay for anything.
2: Oh,
3: she's going to have to pay for hers, though.
2: She never pays for anything anyway.